Rewind on Y100. Coming up in your 7 o'clock hour, Dylan Scott, Jordan Davis. I also have Lee Bryce for you in there as well. Also, we're going to play another round of Food for Thought. I have a couple of coupons for free Luigi's Frozen Pizza to give away. So if you want those, stand by for it. Here's Eric Church, Drinking My Hand.

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3: Answer my question or you'll be standing tall before the man.
4: All right, food for thought, rolling right along. Tonight's question is, 32% of people get more compliments when they have this. What is it? And we have a couple people on the line that'd like to take a shot. Y100, who's this?
5: Xander.
4: Hey, Xander, how you doing?
5: Good, you?
4: Not too bad. I'm sorry, what was your guess?
5: A nice smile.
4: A nice smile. No, good guess, though. Good guess.
5: All right,
4: thanks for calling. Have a good one. Y100, who's this?
6: Sarah.
4: Hi, Sarah, how are you?
6: Great, how are you?
4: Not too bad. Do you want to take a shot at the trivia game tonight?
6: Sure.
4: All right, what's your guess?
6: A tattoo?
4: A tattoo. No. No, good guess, though.
6: Thank you.
4: Yeah, have a good one. All right, a couple good guesses, nice smile, and a tattoo. Those definitely do get some compliments, but that is not exactly what I am looking for. So if you have a guess, give me a call, 920-465-1003.

0: pretty good at trivia.
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3: Answer my question or you'll be standing tall before the man.
4: All right, food for thought rolling right along. 32% of people get more compliments when they have this. What is it? That is tonight's question, and I have somebody on the line that'd like to take a crack at it. Y100, who's this?
5: This is Patrick.
4: Hey, Patrick, how you doing?
5: Doing well. How are you?
4: Not too bad. Where are you calling in from?
5: Calling in from Kimberly, Wisconsin.
4: All right, sir. What is your guess for tonight's trivia question?
5: I'm going to say a tan.
4: A tan. That's the one. Congratulations, Patrick.
5: All right.
4: You're tonight's winner.
5: Excellent.

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Ella Langley and Riley Green, Don't Mind If I Do on Y100. Luke Bryan, Country and She Knows It. That is coming your way in a little bit right now. Old Dominion, No Such Thing as a Broken Heart.

0: Hey y'all, this is Luke Bryan. And this is my new song, Country and She Knows It. It's a great song to kick the summer off.
1: Hell yeah, turn it up.
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Valley's number one for country and fun. 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

Tucker Wetmore Brunette on Y100. Coming up in your 8 o'clock hour, Parker McCollum. I have Ella Langley. Also have Flatland Cavalry for you. Right now, it's Kenny Chesney somewhere with you.

0: Morgan Wallen on Y100. Stephen Wilson Jr. is coming up for you, so stand by for that. And yesterday I talked about how Riley Green wants to do maybe a full collaboration with Al Langley. Well, there's more in the works. He says the success of Don't Mind If I Do has motivated him right back into the studio. He's working on his next project as we speak. He did an interview recently, and he teased several Pinch Yourself collaborations with artists that he grew up listening to, though no reveals as of yet. Like I said, Ella Langley, it's already been talked about. He's already done Luke Bryan, Luke Combs on his album. So, yeah, according to him, his next album is going to blow you away. So, fingers crossed, keep your eyes out for that.
1: Are you ready?
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1: You've been saying happy weekend all week. 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

Elle Langley, Be Her on Y100. 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

0: Chris Jansen, Me and a Beer on Y100. Coming up in your 9 o'clock hour, I have Tyler Hubbard, I have Ella Langley, Riley Green in there for you as well. Right now it is Luke Bryan, Country Girl.
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0: 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Days Like These on Y100. Hudson Westbrook, Painted You Pretty, is coming your way here in just a little bit. And good news, everyone. Joey Chestnut, the competitive eater. Yes, the Joey Chestnut. He is still able to compete in this year's Nathan's Famous Hot Dog Eating Contest. While on probation, following a misdemeanor battery case tied to a March incident in an Indiana bar. Because look, we've all been there. He admitted to drinking, not fully remembering the confrontation, which led to a 180-day probation sentence. Though he's been cleared to travel to New York for the July 4th event in Coney Island, Major League Eating, which I didn't even know existed until today, said that his eligibility will not be affected since the incident happened outside the competition, right? It didn't happen during it or on the grounds, so it doesn't count. If you don't know, Joey Chestnut is a 17-time hot dog eating champion who returned last year after missing the 2024 contest due to a sponsorship dispute. So thank goodness for that. I can sleep easy at night knowing that Joey won't miss the big hot dog eating contest.
1: Check it out.
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Post Malone and Blake Shelton, Pour Me a Drink. It's coming your way. So stand by for that. Here's Kenny Chesney. It's Carry On Y100.

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So get on that, because that sounds awesome. I wish I was doing it. Right now, it's Lee Bryce. I don't dance.

0: Hey, y'all, this is Megan Maroney, and this is my song, Medicine. Medicine is a song I wrote with some of my favorite people about giving a guy a taste of their own medicine.
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Eric Church on Y100. Coming up in your 10 o'clock hour, I have Thomas Rhett with Jordan Davis. Jordan Davis and Ella Langley in just a little bit. Stand by for that. Here is Bailey Zimmerman, Chevy Silverado.

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A little Big Town Boondocks on Y100. Rocky Mountain Low is coming your way next. And a guy out in Grapevine decided to test his Cybertruck's wade mode by driving the truck into Grapevine Lake. Now, to nobody's surprise but his, the Cybertruck became disabled, started taking on water, and him and his passenger had to climb out of the window to safety. He admitted to the police that he thought the truck could handle the lake, like the car submarine in James Bond. Now, Tesla says that this feature is only meant for shallow water crossings. So, like, let's say your bridge has some light flooding, it will help you with that. But it's not going to help you cross the Atlantic. Here's Rocky Mountain Low.

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Join Shotgun at the 14th annual Dinner for a Cause to support Levin in Appleton. 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Here's Justin Moore. 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

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Text Cowgirl, all one word, 31003 for a chance to win. Here's Greatest Love Story.

Boris Johnson, Buy Me a Boat on Y100. Coming up in your 11 o'clock hour, Luke Combs, Cody Johnson, and Riley Green. We're going to kick everything off with Jason Aldean, Don't Tell on Me.

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Derek Spentley, Every Mile a Memory on Y100. Zach Top coming up next. And there's a TikTok creator named MJ Gray, and they are claiming that dumb people often become more successful than intelligent people. And her reason for this is they take action instead of overthinking. They say highly intelligent people can get stuck analyzing every outcome, while more action-oriented people are willing to take risks and move forward imperfectly. Now, I don't completely agree with that. There's a lot of very intelligent, successful people and a lot of not-so-successful dumb people. But, I mean, it makes sense. Look, I am not the sharpest crayon in the box, but I have made it here. So maybe there's something to her claims. Right now, it's South of Sanity.

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Dan and Chase say so on Y 100. All right, that is going to do it for me for tonight. Thank you all so much for hanging out. It is always appreciated. And tomorrow is Memorial Weekend Eve. We'll hang out on Friday and kick off your three-day Memorial Weekend if you have one. So make sure you hang out with me then. Enjoy the rest of your evening. Enjoy a cold one. I will talk to you soon. Here's John Party. Cheers.

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3: 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A storm is coming. 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Head to Ho-Chunk Gaming Wittenberg's website for the Ticketmaster link. 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
3: I'm Becca, and here's what's happening this week in Nashville. Tucker Wetmore is on a roll. He was just named the ACM New Male Artist of the Year. He also is on the verge of having another number one song, and he wrapped up the first very successful leg of his Brunette tour. And Tucker told me he's still trying to wrap his head around all of it.
4: I'm still processing a lot of my life. Not just that, but like everything the past 2 years. It's just been a roller coaster of emotions, and it's been a rocket ship, and I'm just so blessed to be strapped down to it and figuring it out. But it's a lot to process sometimes, but I'm very blessed to be able to do it.
3: Thomas Rhett just celebrated a big milestone in his career with his latest song, Ain't a Bad Life, with Jordan Davis, becoming the 25th number one song of his career. And Thomas says when he thinks back to just getting started, it is not something he ever could have imagined.
5: No, not at all. I mean, me and my band talk about it all the time, of like our first year on the road, 2012, being like, how fun would it be to have one hit, you know? And then how fun would it be to have two? And now we're standing here in 2026 talking about 25 number ones. It really is surreal. It is not by my own doing. This is a vertical deal right here, but very, very grateful.
3: And when he talks about it being a vertical deal, Thomas says he gives all the glory to God. Kelsey Hart has a new song, Fireworks, and he didn't write it, but he explains why he was drawn to it and wanted to record it.
6: So the story behind Fireworks, it was a song that kind of came last minute for us. I love the lyric behind the song. You know, it's pretty much about not going back to a relationship. You keep going back to it, but knowing you shouldn't. And I thought they wrote it really well, and it was one I wanted to get in and record as soon as possible.
3: And that's what's happening this week in Nashville. And here's Kelsey Hart with Fireworks, brought to you by Curb Records.

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Y100, don't we? Morgan Wallen, Still the Problem Tour is coming to Soldier Field in Chicago on June 19 and 20. 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
3: This week in Nashville.
4: I'm Becca, and here's what's happening this week in Nashville. Tucker Wetmore is on a roll. He was just named the ACM New Male Artist of the Year. He also is on the verge of having another number one song, and he wrapped up the first very successful leg of his brunette tour. And Tucker told me he's still trying to wrap his head around all of it.
5: I'm still processing a lot of my life. Not just that, but like everything the past 2 years. It's just been a roller coaster of emotions, and it's been a, like, God willing, a rocket ship, and I'm just so blessed to be strapped down to it and figuring it out. But it's a lot to process sometimes, but I'm very blessed to be able to do it.
4: Thomas Rhett just celebrated a big milestone in his career with his latest song, Ain't a Bad Life, with Jordan Davis, becoming the 25th number one song of his career. And Thomas says when he thinks back to just getting started, it is not something he ever could have imagined.
6: No, not at all. I mean, me and my band talk about it all the time, of like our first year on the road, 2012, being like, how fun would it be to have one hit, you know? And then how fun would it be to have two? And now we're standing here in 2026 talking about 25 number ones. It really is surreal. It is not by my own doing. This is a vertical deal right here, but very, very grateful.
4: And when he talks about it being a vertical deal, Thomas says he gives all the glory to God. Kelsey Hart has a new song, Fireworks, and he didn't write it, but he explains why he was drawn to it and wanted to record it.
7: So the story behind Fireworks, it was a song that kind of came last minute for us. I love the lyric behind the song. You know, it's pretty much about not going back to a relationship. You keep going back to it, but knowing you shouldn't. And I thought they wrote it really well, and it was one I wanted to get in and record as soon as possible.
4: And that's what's happening this week in Nashville. And here's Kelsey Hart with Fireworks, brought to you by Curb Records.

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1: I'm Stephen Wilson Jr.
0: This is Gary.
1: Where I come from, if you're named Gary, you just fix things. And the song is about like the passage of time where these Garys are going extinct.
0: But I think the world's gonna need their Garys.
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Y100, that is Zach Top. Kip Moore is coming to the Calumet County Fair on September 6th. 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Here's Justin Moore.

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For all you retired folks out there, if you're waking up, first question I have is why. First rule of retirement, if you don't know what day of the week it is, you're doing it right. Here's Jordan Davis.

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Y100, good morning. That is Russell Dickerson. I'm Corey Davis. That's going to do it for me this morning. I leave you with Megan Maroney, Shotgun and Nat. They're up next. Have a great day.

0: it's Morgan Wallen and Don't We at Y100. Good morning. It's Shotgun and Nat. And here we are. It is Friday.
1: It is Friday. It's finally the weekend, Shotgun. You've been talking about the weekend all week.
0: All week long. I've been looking forward to it. Hopefully you are one of the folks that has a three-day weekend ahead of you. If you are not, then thank you for what you're doing that allows some of the rest of us to play.
1: Mm-hmm.
0: You know?
1: Mm-hmm.
0: Just saying.
1: Yeah. My family and I were getting ready to head out to my grandpa's in Minnesota after shows.
0: Nice.
1: Minnesota.
0: I was going to say, make sure you say it correctly.
1: It's a slightly different Midwest accent
0: it is.
1: In Minnesota.
0: Minnesota.
1: So, yeah.
0: I'm hoping that by the time you get there, somebody will have a hot dish ready for you.
1: Yes.
0: Yes.
1: My family has actually had hot dish competitions before.
0: Oh, like I'm not
1: surprised.
0: My
1: extended family. Yeah. It's a whole thing.
0: Yeah.
1: So.
0: I don't like to talk about it. But I actually have family in Minnesota, too.
1: Oh, that's right. I know how you feel about Minnesota.
0: Yeah, so, I mean, it's like my dad's cousins. So, weird people. No, I'm just joking. My cousin Dave lives over in the Twin Cities. I got a bunch of family in the Twin Cities. I got a bunch of family in like Duluth also. So
1: yeah.
0: Well, they don't
1: St.
0: venture
1: Cloud,
0: far,
1: right?
0: Yeah, they don't venture far. And my cousin, that's right. My cousin Josh lives in St. Cloud. So it's like they don't venture far into the state.
1: Uh huh.
0: But they're right along the border.
1: There you go. Well, my family's south of the cities, so sometimes we end up getting up to the cities, and we're thinking like maybe Mall of America because it's not supposed to be like a great weather weekend. There.
0: Yeah.
1: So maybe we'll do that with the kiddos.
0: I got to tell you, overall, the weather actually looks pretty fantastic here.
1: Good.
0: Sunny today. Little clouds, slight chance for showers, which they're thinking mostly tomorrow morning. But then just clouds Sunday and sunny and 82 on Memorial Day.
1: Woohoo! Time for the pool.
0: Right? That's right.
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1: With your connection to agriculture, I'm Joanna Guza. Have you ever wondered how the drink milk tradition started with the Indy 500? Brooke Williams with the American Dairy Association Indiana shares how this tradition started 90 years ago.
2: This is a tradition that started back in 1936. There was a driver by the name of Louis Meyer who won his third race, first three-peater in Indy 500 history. And when he won, he requested buttermilk to drink. And Louis was from a farm background. Buttermilk was always what he used to quench his thirst. And so a very natural beverage for him to request when he got done racing in the heat. And the tradition has taken off since then, all these years later. This is the 90th year that we're saying milk has been a part of that victory celebration. And every year it gets more exciting. Last year, there were at the peak of those that watched the Indy 500, about 8.5 million people tuning in to see who was winning the race and who was going to drink the milk at the end. But every year in attendance, sellout crowd is, they say, 300,000. That's how many people have a ticket in the grandstands. But if you've ever seen coverage of the Indy 500, you know that there's also people standing in the infield, out on the grass hills, and then at the snake pit watching a concert while the race is going on around them. So always a really highly populated event. And I read the stat this morning that one in every 1,000 people in the United States tune in to watch the Indy 500 on Memorial Weekend. So that just tells you why, a little bit of why this matters so much to us, to our dairy farmers.
1: Can you believe that was started 90 years ago? That was Brooke Williams. She is the Director of Communications for the American Dairy Association, Indiana. And that's your connection to agriculture. Thanks for listening. I'm Joanna Guza.
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9: Looks like you appreciate a good squeegee.
10: Yeah, there's something so satisfying about it.
9: Excellent corner work. Ooh, looks like one bug didn't get the memo.
10: There he is.
9: Yep, I think you got it.
10: Not quite.
9: Okay, we are going full gladiator.
10: Woo! Never felt so alive.
9: Squeegee on, King. Senex, here for what's ahead.

0: I like that when it's a little big town, and typically when Little Big Town sings, if it's a female song, then Karen sings it. If it's mm-hmm. a male song, then Jimmy sings it. But Philip actually gets to sing that one, and I love his voice. They're all so good together.
1: Mm-hmm. Speaking of Karen, the lead female vocalist, mm-hmm. so she was doing an interview and talking about Memorial Day and the military families.
0: Oh, okay,
1: and so I'm going to play some of the audio for you now. It's just kind of a good reminder of it's not Happy Memorial Day, right?
0: Right.
1: It's Memorial Day weekend for a reason.
2: It's such a huge sacrifice what these men and women do for us. Not only the ones that are serving, but the families that are left here mm-hmm. at home. And Kimberly and I met a young girl last week that she's 21 years old and she has the third baby, and her husband has served multiple times overseas. And she's raising these children at home and, you know, just doing a great job and the best she can. And and he's serving our country, and he's making a monstrous sacrifice, but so is she. And so are those children. And we just can't take it for granted. Mm-hmm. I mean, it's just a huge commitment they make. And what an honor. We love to be able to sing for them and entertain them and to say thank you whenever we can.
3: Yeah.
0: Mm-hmm. Love that.
1: I have a friend right now. Her husband's in the Wisconsin National Guard, mm-hmm. and he was overseas. Mm-hmm. And he was going to be gone for 9 months. That was the plan. That was his deployment.
0: Sure.
1: And then he got hurt. And he has burns all over his body right now.
0: Oh, wow.
1: So he is recovering at Walter Reed in Maryland. And so she's going for who knows how much longer as a solo parent of four, right? 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
1: Music you feel from head to toe.
0: Number one for country and fun. Y100.
2: Prettiest girl I've ever seen. Look at her, man, look at me.

0: last night, just getting ready to have dinner, and I get a text from my buddy DJ, and it just says, wow. Yeah. And I'm like, what? You know, you're waiting. I'm like, what is the next text going to be? And of course, it was about Kyle Busch.
1: Yeah, Kyle Busch passed away yesterday, 41 years old. I was listening when the news broke. Hannah was talking about it yesterday afternoon. Mm-hmm. The crazy part about this is he had reported illness during the race at Watkins Glen 2 weeks ago.
0: Okay.
1: Asked a doctor to come to his bus to give him a shot.
0: Okay.
1: Now, pause. I don't know about you guys, but I don't have the ability to call my doctor and go, hey, boss, based on how I'm feeling, I need a shot.
2: Mm-hmm.
0: Yeah.
1: So there's something more there, right? And based on privacy and HIPAA and all the things we don't get to know in finger quotes, but hopefully we do because passing away at 41 from some sort of random sinus. I mean, we don't know, right? But
0: yeah,
1: he was sick in his head and there's a sinus infection and that freaks me out. I mean, I'm 43, and I got the sniffles all the time.
0: All the time, right? Yeah.
1: Man, so T's and P's to his family and the NASCAR community, and obviously such a big connection.

0: not a NASCAR person, but I have friends who were, and they were weeping when that news came out.
1: Yeah.
0: You know, like people get really attached.
2: Very much
1: well,
2: so.
1: That was a, yeah, and that was just an awful crash, too. So it was,
2: I know exactly where we all have those moments, right? Where when the big news broke, we know where we were.
0: Yeah.
2: I know exactly where I was when Dale Earnhardt died. That was an absolutely horrific crash, but it didn't look terrible.
1: It didn't. You're right.
2: And yet it was awful when you started to break it down. So
1: yeah,
2: that's a bummer way to start the Memorial Day weekend. And hopefully we all as just human beings get some answers because is that supposed to happen in 41?
1: No.
0: I know.
1: Not at all.
0: I know.
1: Not at all.
2: All right, let's go to a little bit more positivity.
1: All right, I'm ready.
2: Brewers, Dodgers, this weekend at AmFam Field. We swept the Dodgers in the regular season last year, and then they curb stomped us in the NLCS.
1: Yeah. Yeah.
2: Okay, maybe that wasn't so positive. Let me try.
1: No. So we are out for revenge, is what you're saying, right?
2: Yeah, well, we
1: revenge is a dish.
2: But it's an interesting piece because last year, during the regular season, the Brewers beat them all the games they played. And so we went in the playoffs going, hey, we beat you every game we played you. So they're like, yeah, that's cute. And then,
1: Right.
2: So we'll see what we can learn from this weekend. But there's a piece of baseball that's a little broken where the big teams like L.A. and the Yankees and to some extent the Cubs have all of this money. I mean, they're paying Shohei Ohtani, who is the greatest baseball player of all time, potentially. So he's coming to AmFam Field this weekend. Go watch. Hopefully he doesn't hit a bunch of home runs on us, but he is an absolutely incredible athlete. And tonight is boy band night.
0: Boy band
1: night. Nice.
2: Yeah.
0: Fun.
2: I know. So I think we'd be lying to ourselves if there's not a crossover between people that are our age and country music, and we can all admit that we watched TRL back in the day. I mean, it is what it is.
1: Right.
2: Our childhood went from, what was it? I mean, Shania Twain and Garth Brooks to Eminem and My Bum Is on Your Lips. Yeah. Happy Friday, everybody.
3: Number one for country and fun, thanks to you.
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6: 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We expect that pattern to continue into 2027. So for next year, we're anticipating a year-over-year reduction in beef production of about 240 million pounds. Looking at prices for 2026, we raised our steer annual average steer price forecast $8 per hundredweight. It's now at $249.66 per hundredweight. And here again, we expect that strength to continue into 2027. Our steer price forecast for next year is at $253.75 per hundredweight. That's up about $4.09 year over year.
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0: Shaboozy and Jelly Roll at Y100.
1: Why are you going to the airport? Flying somewhere?
2: How'd you guess?
1: I saw your luggage. And when I noticed the airline ticket, I put two and two together.
0: So Natalie's papa came in last night.
3: Yes. He flew in from Virginia.
0: Yeah.
3: So it's great to have him. We're going to drive to Minnesota together today.
0: How fun.
3: Yeah.
0: How fun. Did he fly into Appleton or did he fly into Green Bay?
3: He flew into Green Bay.
0: Flew into Green
3: mm-hmm.
0: Bay. All right.
3: Mm-hmm.
0: You know, it's cool. I happened to see that that the Appleton Airport was adding in some more flights. The Appleton Airport, Green Bay is, I'm really not sure why we call it Austin-Straubel International Airport.
3: Mm.
0: I mean, maybe
3: is there a connecting flight to Mexico?
0: Yeah. I mean, maybe there's some direct flights out of there, but for the most
3: Canada?
0: Part. Yeah.
3: Canada?
0: For the most part, you hub either to Detroit or Chicago mm-hmm. or Minneapolis. Mm-hmm. Appleton actually has, through Allegiant, they usually have a lot of like direct flights to different places.
3: Mm-hmm.
0: The only thing that's, and I don't necessarily want to say I don't know how to use a word other than inconvenient. It's not necessarily inconvenient, but you have to plan your trips accordingly because they fly on like off days. You know what I mean?
3: Sure.
0: So like if you want to go to, I think they just added a new flight to LA.
3: They did. The first nonstop flight from Appleton to LA. That's pretty exciting.
0: Which is awesome, right?
3: Mm-hmm.
0: Now it might be the sort of thing where you may have to fly out on a Thursday and come back on a Tuesday, but whatever. If it means you don't have to connect somewhere.
3: Gosh, and like flying with kids,
0: mm-hmm.
3: like this is perfect in mm-hmm. time for summer travel because flying with kids, I will pay extra to not have to have a layover.
0: Yeah.
3: Layovers are nightmares with
0: yes.
3: children.
0: It's funny. I've told Nat this, man, I will drive to Chicago to fly out of Chicago mm-hmm. just because if I am hubbing through O'Hare, I know I'm going to get screwed.
3: Really?
0: I know it.
3: Yeah.
0: And it's happened to me so many times. It's happened to me at like Christmas, you know.
3: Yes.
0: You're
3: yes.
0: sitting in the O'Hare airport
3: mm-hmm.
0: with your family and it's like, okay, well, yeah, we're no longer going to go to wherever you're heading. Usually it was probably Green Bay at the time. And it's like, so what we would do is my wife's uncle lived in the Milwaukee area at the time.
3: Okay.
0: And so my father-in-law would start driving from here, and her Uncle Jim would start driving from Milwaukee, and they would come, and then Jim would pick us up, and by the time that he got us back to Milwaukee, Jack would be there, and he'd pick us up and bring us back.
3: Oh, yeah. That's what you got to do.
0: But yeah. So, I mean, it's definitely worth taking a look at those Allegiant Airline flights out of Appleton, because, you know, they have direct flights to a ton of different places.
3: Mm-hmm. Well, United Airlines, Delta, and American Airlines that fly out of the Appleton Airport are also saying that they are going to be adding some more flights and more options starting in May, June.
0: Nice.
3: So, yeah.
0: Okay.
3: So coming up this summer, we're going to have lots more options out of the Appleton Airport.
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13: We are warming up as we head through the Memorial Day weekend. Today, partly sunny skies, high 64. Mostly cloudy tonight, low 47. Tomorrow, mostly cloudy. There's a slight chance of showers, high 66. Mostly cloudy on Sunday, warming up to 76. Mostly sunny on Memorial Day, high near 82. From Fox 11, your station for severe weather coverage, this is Director of Meteorology Pete Potoniak on Y100.
3: It is 48 degrees in Green Bay and 50 in both Appleton and Oshkosh.
0: It's going to be a good-looking weekend.
3: Mm-hmm. I'm mad about it.
0: Stole my line. I was literally about to say
3: really?
0: That. Yeah, I was.
3: Great mind.

0: know.
1: All right, John Party, boots off. Y100, good morning. It's Shotgun and Nat. All this week, we have been giving away tickets to go see Parker McCollum. He's coming to the BMO Harris Pavilion, which is down on the Summerfest grounds in Milwaukee. And he's there first week in June, right?
2: June 4th.
1: All right. All right.
2: Yes. So we've got a little trivia question for you today, a little brain drain, mind bender, whatever you want to call it. Shall I read it, Shotgun?
1: Please.
2: All right. If you think you know the answer, you got to call 920-465-1003. And here is the question. 34% of people always take this on a road trip.
1: All right.
2: What is it?
1: A lot of people doing road trips today and over the weekend, paying $5 a gallon for gas.
2: Here's a tiny hint. I will not be taking this on a road trip, but you might be. 34% of people always take this on a road trip. What is it? 920-465-1003.

0: Josh Ross, Y100, good morning. It's Shotgun and Nat giving away some tickets this morning to go see Parker McCollum.
1: He's going to be playing in Milwaukee on June 4th right there on the Summerfest grounds. So that's an exciting show and we want to send you.
0: All right. We got a question for you this morning. First person to get it right is going to be going to the show. Go ahead.
1: I lost it for a second. Oh, there we go. 34% of people always take this on a road trip. What is it?
0: All right, what do you think?
1: Good morning, Brenda. What's your guess?
2: Is it a dog?
0: Yes.
1: Oh, my gosh.
0: Out of the chute.
1: Wow.
2: So I travel a lot.
1: All right. Okay. Do you travel with your dog?
2: I know. I leave mine at home.
1: All right.
0: All right.
2: Yeah, but I see a lot of people traveling with them.
0: So. All right. All right, we're going to set you up with some tickets to go see Parker McCollum in Milwaukee. Congratulations.
2: Oh, yes, that's awesome.
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invented radio. We're pretty sure this isn't what he had in mind. It's Shotgun and Nat, Y100.

0: It's Blake Shelton and God's Country, Y100. Good morning. It's Shotgun and Nat. How are you doing over there?
1: I am doing well. I'm so excited because after show, I'm leaving for Minnesota for the weekend.
0: I'm excited for you. That should be a good time. I'm not super excited for what we're all going to be paying at the pump this weekend.
1: Oh, I know.
0: Gas Buddy says the national average for gas this weekend could be around $4.48 a gallon. That's 42% above the price last Memorial Day. Ooh. And the second highest on record. The second highest on record. I just looked this morning on Gas Buddy, and it's like in our area, either a penny or two north or south of $4.30.
1: Wow. According to AAA,
0: yeah,
1: like 45 million people travel on this weekend, 39 million of those are by car. So
0: yeah,
1: lots of us are going to be feeling the pinch.
0: Ooh. Yes, yes, indeed. And so that kind of made me feel like putting pen to paper and coming up with a little song for you guys this morning.
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0: Toronto Green changed my mind at Y100.
1: We've got the Hollywood Hoedown coming up. It's the end of an era for The Late Show with Stephen Colbert. I will recap his last show last night for you. And also, of course, we're going to be talking about Kyle Busch. Not Hollywood, but something everyone's talking about.
2: Can't believe that you got me in a suit and tie.

0: sponsored by Rustic Retreat Furniture. This isn't Hollywood necessarily, but the celebrity everyone is talking about this morning is Kyle Busch.
1: Yes.
0: Right? So sad. He was one of NASCAR's biggest stars and a two-time Cup Series champion. He died yesterday. He was 41, had a sudden illness, and he was testing out a Chevy simulator at the time where he became unresponsive. They had to rush him to the hospital, and he passed away. It's so sad. He's got young kids. Just thinking of his family this morning. Yeah. Podcaster Alex Cooper and comedian Robbie Hoffman have come under fire for seemingly making fun of people with celiac disease on the show Call Her Daddy. So the two of them were making light of gluten allergies, basically saying it's not real, it's just a preference, and it doesn't count if they're not blowing up like Will Smith's character in Hitch.
1: Yeah.
0: Of course the internet came after
1: them. Hard, yes.
0: One of the listeners was like, I don't eat gluten because I have an autoimmune disease and I like not dying of colon cancer, not because I think it's trendy.
1: Right.
0: So, and especially it was bad because May is Celiac Awareness Month.
1: Oh, ouch.
0: And so tons of people with celiac disease were coming after them. It's just very insensitive.
1: I mean, it is. And I mean, it's one of those, it's like, I understand what they're saying. It's not the kind of like allergy that you see a physical reaction to like you do with some other things, but that doesn't mean it doesn't happen. It happens inside your guts.
0: Right.
1: You know, and it's, and anybody that has it will tell you it's I don't, but I mean that it's pretty unpleasant.
0: Mm-hmm.
1: Who wants to feel poopy all the time?
0: Right. Mm-hmm. And it's not, and it probably like does need more awareness because people don't talk about it openly because it's an embarrassing thing.
1: Right.
0: So yeah. Mm-mm. Lupita Nyong'o is not engaging with critiques of her casting in the upcoming Christopher Nolan film, The Odyssey. She's playing Helen of Troy and her sister, Greek mythology.
1: Yeah.
0: Clytemnestra?
1: I'd have to look at it. I'd have to say
0: Clytemnestra.
1: It.
0: We're going to go with that.
1: All right. Say it with confidence, my dear.
0: I wrote it out. Clytemnestra. There we go. Yes. It's been a long time since I read The Odyssey.
1: Yeah.
0: Some racist online trolls are saying those parts should be played by a white woman instead. And she's like, look, it changes nothing if I engage with them.
1: Yeah.
0: This is a mythological story. Our cast is representative of the world. I'm not spending my time thinking of a defense. The criticism will exist whether I engage with it or not.
1: That is a very good point.
0: Taking the high road there. I love it. I love it. Well, it is the...
1: Matt Damon's not Greek.
0: Correct.
1: Isn't he starring in that?
0: He might be, yeah.
1: I think he is. And he's not Greek, so, you know.
0: It's as baffling to me as when people were coming after Haley something.
1: Oh, what,
0: for
1: Little
0: playing
1: Mermaid?
0: Little Mermaid. It's like, it is a fake story, people. It is a fake story. All right. It is the end of an era for The Late Show with Stephen Colbert on CBS. So last night was the last episode, and it was jam-packed with surprise celebrity guests. So you had cameos. It all started off with, like, Bryan Cranston pops up in the audience. Paul Rudd is there. Tim Meadows, Tig Notaro, Ryan Reynolds. They all wanted to be his last interview.
1: Yeah.
0: He had kept that under wraps, like, who that was going to be. But that honor actually went to Paul McCartney.
1: That's pretty cool.
0: And he presented Colbert with a framed color photo of the Beatles on the Ed Sullivan Show from 1964, which was filmed in the same location.
1: Same location.
0: Isn't that cool?
1: That is cool.
0: There were some other celebrity guests there, too. It seemed like it was a fun show. I am obviously not up that late, so I didn't get to watch the whole thing. But I think I'm going to stream it this weekend and watch more of the reels coming across my socials.
1: That sounds good.
0: Yeah.
1: All right.
0: There's your Hollywood Hoedown.
1: That's a lot of good stuff. Let's see what we can do. The stars come out and drop.

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0: Dustin Lynch and Stars Like Confetti, Y100. Good morning. It's Shotgun and Nat. And one of the things that you guys may not know about Nat is that you are actually a military brat.
1: I am. Yep. Yeah. My dad was Army for 20 years.
0: So you lived all over the place.
1: Yes.
0: So we had an opportunity yesterday. We had a new artist swinging through, and sometimes that'll happen. They'll pop in, play a couple songs for us, and we get a chance to meet them. And this young lady, her name is Taylor Austin Dye, and she's got some great music out there. But one of the songs that she played for us actually is a song that she wrote that is kind of apropos for this weekend. We're rolling into Memorial Day weekend, mm-hmm. and it's interesting. It's like, you know, we appreciate the men and women of our armed forces. 24/7,
1: right,
0: 365, but like different days are for different things. Mm-hmm. You know, Armed Forces Day is the day that we honor the people who are currently serving mm-hmm. in the military right now. Veterans Day is for anyone who has served at any point, mm-hmm. right? Mm-hmm. And then there is Memorial Day, where we salute the people who have paid the ultimate sacrifice for our country,
1: right? Right?
0: Taylor was she was sitting down getting ready to write a song, and she was like, you know, I don't feel like there's any songs out there about women in the military, mm-hmm. and so she wrote this song. I think you guys are going to like it. The song is called "Little Green Men." All right.

0: boys.
1: Her name is Taylor Austin Dye. The song is called Little Green Men. And yeah, she played that for us yesterday. I was like, wow.
2: It is so good.
1: Yeah.
2: So good. It, like,
1: yeah.
2: Tears, right?
1: Mm-hmm.
2: So as a military kid, I just feel like it's my duty to do a quick little PSA. Lots of people will say Happy Memorial Day or Happy Memorial Day
1: sure.
2: weekend.
1: Yeah, yeah, yeah.
2: For you, it might be happy
1: because
2: you get to have a backyard barbecue with your family. But for many, many, many, many, many military families, it is not a happy day. It's the day that they're spending at the cemetery in tears, remembering their loved ones.
1: Yeah.
2: So that's what this day is about. That's what Memorial Day is about, is thanking those, celebrating those, honoring those who paid the ultimate sacrifice. Now, the people you loved who lost their lives in the military may love that you are able to celebrate the day, celebrate the weekend, you know, in your backyard barbecue with your family. They paid the ultimate price for our freedom, so you could do that. So just take a minute on Monday if you can and think about those who have lost their lives. Think about their families. Think about their children. Just my little PSA as your friendly neighborhood military kid, it's not Happy Memorial Day.
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14: We are warming up as we head through the Memorial Day weekend. Today, partly sunny skies, high 64. Mostly cloudy tonight, low 47. Tomorrow, mostly cloudy. There's a slight chance of showers, high 66. Mostly cloudy on Sunday, warming up to 76. And mostly sunny on Memorial Day, high near 82. From Fox 11, your station for severe weather coverage, this is Director of Meteorology Pete Potoniak on Y100.
2: It is 48 degrees outside in Green Bay and Oshkosh and 50 in Appleton.
1: 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It's Rocky Mountain Low at Y100.

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2: 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If I read off your name, you have 10 minutes to call us back to claim your prize. It is a pair of GA tickets to Crossroads 41. And then this afternoon on the afternoon show, Hannah will be upgrading one of today's winners to a VIP.
1: I'm ready.
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1: Well, he didn't even do that song when he was here last weekend playing at Lambeau. But you know what he did do? He hit some records out of the park.
0: Oh, really?
1: Okay.
0: Okay.
1: So the Packers organization has announced that attendance numbers for the Luke Combs concert marks the highest attendance for a concert by a single artist in the stadium's history. And
0: wow.
1: We've had, haven't we had Billy Joel, Paul McCartney, Kenny Chesney?
0: Yeah.
1: Okay. How many people do you think were there for both shows combined?
0: Both shows combined? Boy, I would have no idea. I was thinking that there was probably somewhere around 50,000 each night. So.
1: Okay. Well, total.
0: Yeah.
1: 92,540 people. So not too far. You know, like 50 each night. Like,
0: and it's funny because, you know, we were joking about this on Friday night when we were there because people were like, yeah, I hear there's like 7,000 tickets left available for this show. And I'm like, yeah, but that still means they sold 45,000 tickets.
1: Yeah.
0: Let's not pretend like this was a failure.
1: And if there were 7,000 open seats, you couldn't tell at all.
0: You
1: it was like
0: tell.
1: Two here, two there. You know, like it was packed.
0: It was packed. It was packed. It was a great experience. And one of the things I'm most proud of this time, and you guys deserve a little slow clap if you went, is that honestly, far fewer arrests and disorderlies than your average Packer game. But it's funny because, well, you weren't here. But so the last country concert that we had there was Kenny Chesney, and it was 15 years ago. Part of the reason why they haven't brought country music back in that time is because our people like to party.
1: Yeah, they're rowdy bunch.
0: I mean, there was so many arrests before the show even got started back in 2011. And so it's like that has always been one of the reasons why they're like, do we bring country back? And
1: we behaved ourselves
0: you
1: this
0: guys did.
1: Yes.
0: We still all had a good time.
1: So another record that Luke Combs set. So this was the first time that Lambeau Field that any artist has played back-to-back shows over a single weekend.
0: Nice.
1: Yeah, and I know, like, because of the grass, Lambeau's not a huge fan of doing shows like this. So Luke had to, he couldn't do, like, the, what is it, the catwalk stage?
0: No catwalk.
1: You know? Yeah, like none of that. So it was just the stage at the front. Is there a front and a back of a football field?
0: Yeah, it was in the south end zone.
1: There we go.
0: There we go.
1: That sounds like the back to me, honestly. The north would be the front. Anyway, my point is that this was a really big deal that he was allowed to play here.
0: 100%.
1: And now look how successful it was.
0: Yes.
1: Like, it made Lambeau lots of money.
0: So let's bring more.
1: More country artists.
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0: Kane Brown, like I like country, like I love country music, because I do. It's Shotgun and Nat here at Y100. We want to know where you're off to, what's happening, what's going down for the weekend. It is brought to you by the folks at the Stone Toad Bar and Grill.
1: So many fun things happening in your lives this weekend. Jared is getting to work at Bay Beach on Sunday. Terry's celebrating her grandson's second birthday. Lisa's going camping. Shelly's celebrating. She gets to stay home with her pup and her grandpump. Mandy also going camping, just like you, Shotgun.
0: Yeah, yeah, yeah.
1: Lori's staying home doing some gardening. Sheila's also on a staycation. Danielle's hanging out with her husband. Tammy's going to Duck Creek Pub. Greta's going to Illinois to meet her parents' new puppy.
0: Nice.
1: So much fun stuff happening. Oh, TJ going to Pine Ridge Raceway in Athelstein. Wendy's golfing. Heidi's going to Wyalusing State Park.
0: Mm-hmm. Okay.
1: And Donna's going to stay home and look forward to her trip to Hawaii in a few weeks.
0: There you go. Mm-hmm. Celebrate the Pier going on this weekend. Live music. Lots of fun. Make sure you head out there and check that out. There'll be parades all over the place on Monday. It's going to be fun.
1: Yeah, it's a good weekend. Lots of stuff going on. It's kind of like the unofficial kickoff to summer. So when I get back from Minnesota, we're going to the pool.
0: Yeah, you are. Yeah, you are.
2: 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Get something to eat at Stone Toad Menasha. Your life depends on it.
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1: It is a very happy birthday weekend for Abby Brunig of Kewaunee, Alexis Smith of New Franken, Alicia Strongy of Green Bay, Beth Roberts in Whitelaw, Blake Hudziak in Hortonville, Brielle Sager in 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Green Bay, Susan Sullivan in Greenville, Ryan Pennings in Seymour, Michelle DeGrave of Green Bay, Mindy Saha from Green Bay, Travis Kotzer from Chilton, happy 13th to Audrey Potts from Casco, happy 11th to Annabella Seaholm of Oshkosh, happy anniversary to Scott and Jamie Leisner, happy anniversary to Nathan and Abby Zugler. Happy 22nd anniversary they are celebrating today from Bondwell. And Emily and Will Mulroy in Hortonville celebrating 27 years
0: of
1: marriage today.
0: All right.
1: Lots of long-termers.
0: Love to hear that. You're doing it right. Here's Ella Langley. Be Her at Y100.

0: Opening Outlook after lunch is sometimes like a rodeo.
1: So saddle up and hang on. Yee-haw! We gotcha.
0: Number one for country and fun.

0: It's Dierks Bentley 5150 at Y100, and we got a great text about that in today.
1: Yeah, nothing like getting arrested during that song. Josh texted in that while he was in the pit at the Luke Combs concert, of course, Dierks Bentley played before Luke, and there was this guy who was drunk, causing all kinds of issues. He was dumping beer and food all over the people, and the police came and arrested him during that song right there. They called the popo.
2: I love it.

0: Y100's one song, 1 second, $1,000.
1: I'm talking about big money. Real big money.
2: I would sure love to give away some big money here as we head into the weekend.
3: All thanks to our friends at Healthy Home Heating and Cooling. It would make somebody's weekend, wouldn't it?
2: Right? Well, Michaela is on the line, and she is ready to get this done. How are you doing today?
4: I'm good. How are you guys?
3: Do you get a three-day weekend?
4: Four, actually. I'm off today, too, so.
2: Oh. Nice.
4: Oh. Yeah. I'm getting my kids ready for their last day of school today, and then we are going to celebrate this weekend.
3: Awesome. That's exciting.
4: Yeah.
2: That's not a bad day when the kids head off to school and mom's got the day off, right?
4: The only thing that it's a half day, but they're excited. We're all excited, so it's good.
2: All right. All right. Well, let's see if we can't get everybody even a little bit more excited of $1,000. All right. We're going to play a 1 second clip for you. You are going to get a chance to hear it twice, and then you will have 10 seconds. You need to give us the artist, the exact title. If you get it right, we give you $1,000. Are you ready?
4: I'm ready.
2: All right. Listen carefully. Here comes that 1 second clip.
5: Let's huddle up.
2: Here it is again.
5: Let's huddle up.
2: 10 seconds. Go.
4: Oh, my gosh. Is it Brooks and Dawn?
2: Hurry.
4: Let's huddle up.
2: That's the 10 seconds.
3: It's hard, Michaela.
4: It's hard.
2: It is Brooks and Dawn. It is Brooks and Dunn.
4: Oh, come on.
2: Yep, we'll find out together which one it is coming up next here. But, yeah, you were very close. Another 30 days. Michaela, we would love to have you play again, okay?
4: Thank you.
3: All right, enjoy your day off and your four-day weekend.
4: Thank you. Have a good weekend.
2: You too. Like I said, this is, in my opinion, this is not one of their best.

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9: 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Real big money.
10: Okay. All right. So here was the clip from today. It's like, all right, go ahead. All right, ladies.
11: Let's huddle up.
10: Around something about 100 proof. This is one of the cheesiest Brooks and Dunn songs out there, and I know you guys love it. It's called You Can't Take the Honky Tonk Out of the Girl.
12: And Michaela got Brooks and Dunn.
10: She got Brooks and Dunn.
12: Yeah, and then there was like a, oh.
10: it's, if you have not heard this song before, you need to give it, it's about that crazy Connie who comes in and she's been all around the world, but you can't take the honky tonk. This song is so fun. And she's delicious.
12: Brenda was the only one who guessed it in her text line. So good job, Brenda.
10: Text cash to 31003 if you want to play and win with Y100.
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0: Chase Naldeen, and Don't Tell On Me, Y100. Good morning. It's Shotgun and Nat.
1: It is Memorial Day weekend. Lots of people doing some traveling, mostly spending time with family, but also if you want to check some U.S. landmarks off your list, we've got a few you might want to check out.
0: All right. I've been to some. Like, I've been to, like famous things. I've been to, like, Yellowstone.
1: Yeah, I think I've been there.
0: Yellowstone is cool.
1: Yeah.
0: I've been to, like, you know, Mount Rushmore.
1: Did you like Mount Rushmore?
0: Yeah, it's cool.
1: I was supes underwhelmed at Mount Rushmore.
0: Really?
1: Granted, I was like 15 and had an attitude about everything. But I was like, we drove all the way to South Dakota to see this. Are you kidding me right now?
0: Yeah, if that was your end destination.
1: Well, we went, like, it was a South Dakota vacation.
0: Yeah.
1: And right. That was like a big deal in South Dakota.
0: A little bit of Badlands, a little bit of Mount Rushmore.
1: Yep.
0: Yeah.
1: I was underwhelmed.
0: Yeah. I could feel you on that. And there's nothing worse than making a trip somewhere, and then when you get there, you're like...
1: Mm-hmm. So there's a new survey that shows the most complained about U.S. landmarks. This is looking at Google reviews, TikTok popularity, and visitor feedback.
0: Okay.
1: And interestingly, the Kennedy Space Center is on this list. People do not like the Kennedy Space Center. I was surprised by that one.
0: Yeah, yeah, because, I mean, I don't know what you're expecting to see. They're not launching rockets every day, but, I mean, it's, I think it's pretty cool.
1: You can at least see rockets, right?
0: Yeah, I would assume so, yeah.
1: Yeah, I've never been there, but
0: maybe that's why they're complaining. Maybe you can't.
1: Maybe, right? That's what all the pictures show, right?
0: Not a single rocket? This place is crap.
1: I came all the way to the Kennedy Space Center. The other one that's kind of in that same vein is Cape Canaveral Air Force Station. I feel like that's another one of those kinds of things that maybe there's no airplanes.
0: Right. Yeah.
1: People can't see the jets. The Smithsonian Castle in D.C., which I've been to many times, is on this like most complained about list.
0: People disappointed?
1: Mm-hmm. And the Supreme Court building, people don't like that either. And I guess it's like, okay. Having lived in D.C., it is definitely a tourist destination,
0: okay.
1: Right? You're fighting tourists no matter where you go.
0: Right.
1: So I guess of the things that you go see in D.C., maybe those two things are underwhelming because you've got the Lincoln Memorial, you've got the Jefferson Memorial,
0: sure.
1: You've got all the Smithsonian, all 10,000 of those museums, right? So, like, maybe those two, but, like, there is something to be said for, like, it's a beautiful castle, and people are like,
0: I don't think until you
1: one out of ten
0: until you said those words out of your mouth, I didn't even know what that was a thing.
1: Mm-hmm.
0: So it's a castle.
1: Yeah, it's a castle. It's like a museum. You go inside and it's a museum. Yeah. But
0: it's a castle.
1: It looks like a castle.
0: All right. Mm-hmm. We don't have a heck of a lot of those here in the U.S. So you know, probably should take advantage of seeing one when you get a chance. Mm-hmm. I remember that's when I went over to see my kid. She's like, "What do you want to do?" I'm like, "I want to see castles and old stuff." That's
1: castles, all the castles, right? Because yeah, Ireland, they're just a dime a dozen.
0: Yeah, I want to see the castles. Yeah, I don't get to see that stuff in America. So.
1: Uh-huh.
0: But apparently I'm wrong. You can see it in D.C.
1: So the top three landmarks.
0: Okay.
1: This is, again, looking at Google reviews, TikTok popularity, and visitor feedback. The top three that didn't get all of those complaints were all in New York.
0: Oh. Okay.
1: Think New York City. What are you going to see in New York City?
0: This guy's not going to see anything in New York City.
1: No?
0: I have no desire.
1: Well, I would think most people would think, like, Statue of Liberty.
0: Yeah,
1: like that. The Rockefeller Center.
0: Okay.
1: Yeah. And people love it.
0: I've never been, but isn't the Rockefeller Center just like a arena?
1: It's like it's like an office, but like 30 Rock and everything like that was a lot of studios. All but right. Then yes, right outside there you have the Rockefeller tree at Christmas time. Then you have like what turns into an ice skating rink, but it's just like a little park or whatever. So that whole thing, I guess if you put it all together, I can see that. But here's the one that I'm going to complain about.
0: Oh, boy.
1: That would be on one of my underwhelming ones, mm-hmm. even more so than Mount Rushmore. And I was not 15. And I did not have an attitude when I went here. Niagara Falls.
0: Oh, yeah.
1: How could you be underwhelming?
0: How could you be underwhelmed by Niagara Falls?
1: So underwhelming.
0: Really?
1: And I have to tell you, when I went on the New York side, people were like, oh, well, it's so much better on the Canadian side. And you can see the Canadian side from where you are. And you're like, oh, maybe it is better over there. Well, then years later, I went to the Canadian side Again, so underwhelming. So, you've seen one waterfall, you've seen them all. I don't know.
0: You're like, you lied to me.
1: I just...
0: I came all the way here and you lied to me.
1: Yes, because I had... Honestly, because my experience seeing the New York ones was kind of like, meh. And I'm like, what's wrong with me? Like this... I appreciate nature in general, but I've been to so many waterfalls. And to me, this one was not like, this is the destination where you go to see a waterfall.
0: All right.
1: But I was like so thinking, oh, maybe it's just me. Like maybe the Canadian side is so much better. So I planned a vacation to Canada to go see Niagara Falls in Canada because it was on my mind for like 10 years. Then I get there and I'm just like.
0: I think what it is that Canadians are just so nice that they say it's better. They're like, oh, no, we love it. We think it's fantastic.
1: Oh, well. We're already getting texts on your underwhelming experience of seeing U.S. landmarks. So go ahead and text those in to 31003 if you want to give us a call, 920-465-1003.
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8: We are warming up as we head through the Memorial Day weekend. Today, partly sunny skies, high 64. Mostly cloudy tonight, low 47. Tomorrow, mostly cloudy. There's a slight chance of showers, high 66. Mostly cloudy on Sunday, warming up to 76. And mostly sunny on Memorial Day, high near 82. From Fox 11, your station for severe weather coverage, this is Director of Meteorology Pete Petoniak on Y100.
1: 48 degrees in Green Bay, 50 in Appleton, 48 in Oshkosh.
0: 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It's Brunette at Y100.

0: Kenny Chesney, all the pretty girls. I get to hang out with one every morning. It's Shotgun and Nat.
1: I might have just ruined Greta's future vacation to Niagara Falls because I said it was one of the most underwhelming U.S. landmarks I've ever been to. What is an underwhelming U.S. landmark that you've been to? You can text us at 31003 or call 920-465-1003.

0: kid myself. It's John Morgan, Y100. Good morning. It's Shotgun and Nat, and we're talking about pretty girls before. Guess who else is in here? Rachel Chase is in here now, too.
1: Oh.
0: This is like the best day ever for me.
1: Well, thank you. Happy Friday.
2: Rachel came in because she heard our convo on those underwhelming U.S. landmarks, and you've got a story.
1: I had to come because I was literally going to call you and be like, what? You were underwhelmed by Mount Rushmore.
2: Yes.
1: I cried when I saw Mount Rushmore for the first time.
0: Because really? You thought it was so cool?
1: I cried. We were literally, it was on like a little camping trip that we did in South Dakota, an ex of mine at the time. But when I lived over in La Crosse, we drove over. And when we drove up to it the first time, I was like taping as I'm seeing it.
0: Yeah.
1: And he's like, are you crying? And I'm like, I am crying.
2: Aww.
1: I don't know, like, but I was like, I was very overwhelmed with it. And I don't know why. But I loved South Dakota and Mount Rushmore way more than I ever anticipated.
2: Really?
1: Yes.
0: Well,
1: I don't know what it was about it, but yeah.
0: I think that what it comes down to is, you know, one of you loves America.
1: Oh! Oh, ouch.
0: Come on now, I'm playing. Have you ever been any place that was underwhelming, though?
1: Oh, plenty.
0: Yeah.
1: Plenty of places that were underwhelming, but... But so that one just really, I was like, oh my gosh, Nat, really? But
2: yeah, well, I'm not the only one. We had so many friends text in, like Krista, who was like, definitely Mount Rushmore, super underwhelming.
1: And I'm so not like, cause that's a very, in the Badlands too, like that, I was kind of like, just like, it's a big hole. Like, I'm I hope I don't fall in it kind of thing, that one.
0: I gotta be honest with you, when we took the girls out to that area on vacation a while back, and one of the coolest things I saw that I thought out there, I forget what they call it. It's called like the weird spot or the odd spot or something like that, but it's this like off the road place where you go where like there's this cabin that's sitting at an angle and like tennis balls roll uphill and it's like the gravity is all weird there.
1: Oh, I didn't hear anything about that.
0: That thing was cool.
2: I didn't know that either.
0: Yeah.
1: Another place in South Dakota that I really liked, though, too, was Sylvan Lake.
0: Yeah.
1: Because that's, like, where they also filmed National Treasure, too.
0: Oh.
1: And so you got it. Did you see the movie?
2: I've seen the movie, yeah.
1: Where they go and they find, they're looking for the treasure, but she has to find, like, the eagle thing. And
0: yeah.
1: I was like, I'm going to find where that place is. And I did.
0: And you did.
1: I have a picture
0: of
1: me, like, sticking my hand. But I was also like, I'm like, I hope I don't, like, whatever. And another thing about South Dakota, which this will make more sense, why it was probably one of my favorite trips.
2: Yeah.
1: There's a lot of wineries and breweries.
0: Yeah, there is. Check
3: it out. The Y100 Summer Concert Series continues. July 11th, the Greenville Lions present Billy Currington. 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

0: play your cards right, baby. Could be your last night lonely. Guys, try it this weekend. See if it works. Let me know next week.
1: Oh, my goodness. Lots of people traveling this weekend. And sometimes we take a trip and think maybe that trip wasn't worth taking. Madison, has that ever happened to you?
2: Yeah. I went to the Arch in St. Louis.
0: Yeah.
2: It is so boring.
1: I'm with you. I'm totally with you. I forgot about that until just now. But yes, you are right.
0: Like, you pretty much get out of the car and you're looking, you're like, okay.
1: That's it.
0: All right.
1: Check.
2: I mean, like, we can
0: keep going.
2: Cool, and, like, if you go up, like, to the top, it's cool, but, like, it's just a arch.
0: Yeah.
1: Yep.
0: Yeah.
1: Yeah. Just an arch.
0: Just an arch.
1: You've seen one arch, you've seen them all. Well, although, somebody said Yellowstone. You've seen one geyser, you've seen them all.
0: Yeah.
1: So.
0: I mean, Old Faithful is pretty cool. The fact that you know, this thing's been erupting for however many hundreds of years, like pretty much hourly.
1: Yeah.
0: I mean, that's kind of cool, right? And there's buffaloes and stuff.
1: Buffaloes and stuff. There were buffaloes at the circus in Green Bay. But it's funny, we've been talking a lot about South Dakota because they shared that I had gone to Mount Rushmore and I was underwhelmed.
0: Yes.
1: Rachel from Middays went to Mount Rushmore and she cried. She had the opposite reaction. She was like, this is amazing. But South Dakota, not getting much love in our text line. Lots of people were like, Crazy Horse and Waldrug, boo.
0: Yeah.
1: Not worth it. Not worth the trip.
0: I don't know how long it's going to be till Crazy Horse it's not done, right? I mean, I thought
1: that. Is it not done?
0: I don't know. I mean, I went at the same time that I went to, and I was 14 at the time. So, I mean, it was quite a long time ago. But there wasn't much done, and I don't think there's a lot more done now, is there?
1: Huh. I don't know.
0: I don't know. I haven't even looked.
1: I skipped that one.
0: I'll have to look.
1: Mm-hmm.
0: I'll look at Google Earth.
1: There you go. Has it changed since I was 14?
0: Right. Oh, goodness. But we appreciate you guys chiming in this morning. Hey, can I tell you about something that's starting on Monday that I think is super important?
1: Yes.
0: Country Concert Cash. Now, we've all been very excited this year about the fact that there's so many great shows that are coming up. But who's got the money to be able to go to all of those things?
1: Mm-hmm.
0: So, here at Y100, your generous friends at Y100 are planning on helping you out with that.
1: We're playing a little game called Country Concert Cash starting on Monday. But you have to sign up at WNCY.com and then listen for your names. We are going to read it at 7 a.m., 11 a.m., 2 p.m. We're going to read one name and then kind of like a Make Me a VIP that we've been playing this week. You've got 10 minutes to call back. You will instantly win $100 cash. Now, here is the kicker. If someone doesn't call back, that $100 rolls over into the next time.
0: What?
1: So the next person could then win $200.
0: You get all the money in the kitty. Mm-hmm. I like that. I like that. It'll be the one contest that you're hoping somebody doesn't win.
1: Right?
0: You'll be like, please don't call. Please don't call.
1: I got to get to so many concerts. It's funny because we've been, you know, Shotgun and I obviously go to a lot of concerts and we've been talking to people who are like, it's like we've had to take another mortgage out on our house to pay for all these, but we're not missing Luke Combs. We're not missing Cody John, you know, like all of these concerts. So we want to help out with that. And so does North Star Dental. They're helping you out with this too.
0: All right.
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0: Florida, Georgia line and cruise at Y100.
1: We've got the Hollywood hoedown coming up, and it is the end of an era for Stephen Colbert. I've got the recap of his last show coming up after Chris Jansen. It's me and a beer.
2: Prettiest girl I've ever seen. Look at her, man, look at me.

0: Hoedown, sponsored by Rustic Retreat Furniture. And this isn't Hollywood necessarily, but the celebrity everyone is talking about this morning is Kyle Busch. If you haven't heard, he was one of NASCAR's biggest stars, and he died yesterday at 41. He had a sudden illness, and we'll talk more about it when Trevor comes in for sports in a little bit.
1: Yeah, shocking all over the place.
0: He's got more details. Podcaster Alex Cooper and comedian Robbie Huffman have come under fire for seemingly making fun of people with celiac disease on the show Call Her Daddy. So the two of them were like doing a bit. They were making light of gluten allergies, basically saying it's not real. It's just a preference that people do. And it doesn't count if they're not blowing up like Will Smith's character in Hitch, you know, like when his face was super swollen all of that. Like you would think of like a shellfish allergy or something like that. Of course, the internet came after them.
1: they did.
0: One listener was like, well, I don't eat gluten because I have an autoimmune disease and I like not dying of colon cancer. Not because it's trendy.
1: Right.
0: You know,
1: right.
0: So.
1: Got to be careful saying stupid stuff like that.
0: Yeah. And it came now and May is Celiac Awareness Month.
1: Oh,
0: they're drawing attention to it. All right.
1: That's what their whole point was.
0: Yes.
1: No, it wasn't.
0: Oh,
1: yeah.
0: Not great.
1: Wow.
0: Not great. Yeah, it was definitely offended a lot of people.
1: Yes.
0: Lupita Nyong'o is not engaging with critics and critiques of her casting in the upcoming Christopher Nolan film, The Odyssey. She's playing Helen of Troy and her sister, Clytemnestra. Got to brush up on my Greek mythology there.
1: Yes.
0: Yeah, but some racist online trolls are saying those parts should be played by a white woman instead. And she's like, look, it changes nothing if I engage with them. This is a mythological story. She says, like, our cast is representative of the world. I'm not going to spend time on this, coming to my own defense.
1: You're right.
0: So I love how she's just taking the high road. I love it.
1: Yes.
0: Mm-hmm.
1: The best way to go.
0: Exactly, exactly. And people will always complain. Like, people were so mad about the Little Mermaid live action remake because she was black. And it's like, this is a fictional story, lest we forget mermaids aren't real.
1: Speak for yourself. I happen to believe in them.
0: Okay. All right, that's a conversation for another day. It is the end of an era for The Late Show with Stephen Colbert on CBS. Last night was his last episode. The episode was jam-packed with surprise celebrity guests, including Bryan Cranston, Paul Rudd, Tim Meadows, Tig Notaro, Ryan Reynolds. They were all sort of like competing to be his last interview. Mm. They wanted to be the last person he interviewed.
1: Right.
0: But that honor went to Paul McCartney. He presented Colbert with a framed color photo of the Beatles on the Ed Sullivan Show in 1964, which was filmed at the very same theater.
1: That's cool.
0: There were some other celebrity guests there, too. And I'm not up that late. Obviously, it's called The Late Show. But I've, you know, of course, seen lots of reels. And I want to stream the full episode this weekend because I love Stephen Colbert.
1: So all right. All right.
0: It's going to be something I do.
1: Wrapped it up in with class, as you would expect. He's a good dude.
0: He is.
1: The stars came out in droves to support Stephen Colbert. Alex's views on celiac are not polite to share. The death of Kyle Busch is really ruining our week. And Lupita in The Odyssey, she isn't even Greek. She isn't even Greek.
0: None of the people in the movie are.
1: I know.
2: Number one for country and fun. Thanks to you.
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0: last night, just getting ready to have dinner, and I get a text from my buddy DJ, and it just says, wow. Yeah. And I'm like, what? You know, you're waiting. I'm like, what is the next text going to be? And of course, it was about Kyle Busch.
1: Yeah, Kyle Busch passed away yesterday, 41 years old. I was listening when the news broke. Hannah was talking about it yesterday afternoon. Mm-hmm. The crazy part about this is he had reported illness during the race at Watkins Glen 2 weeks ago.
0: Okay.
1: Asked a doctor to come to his bus to give him a shot.
0: Okay.
1: Now, pause. I don't know about you guys, but I don't have the ability to call my doctor and go, hey, boss, based mm-hmm. on how I'm feeling, I need a shot.
2: Mm-hmm.
0: Yeah.
1: So there's something more there, right? And based on privacy and HIPAA and all the things I guess we don't get to know in mm-hmm. finger quotes, but hopefully we do because passing away at 41 from some sort of random sinus. I mean, we don't know, right? But
0: yeah,
1: he was sick in his head and there's a sinus infection and that freaks me out. I mean, I'm 43 and I got the sniffles all the time.
0: All the time, right? Yeah.
1: Man, so T's and P's to his family and the NASCAR community and obviously such a big connection to country music and mm-hmm. just the country lifestyle. So, yeah, that was shocking news yesterday.
2: Yeah, I remember when Dale Earnhardt died. Mm-hmm. And I'm not a NASCAR person, but I have friends who were and they were weeping mm-hmm. when that news came out.
0: Yeah.
2: You know, like people get really attached.
1: Very much
0: so. That was and that was just an awful crash too. Mm-hmm, so it was,
1: I know exactly where we all have those mm-hmm. moments, right? Where when the big news broke, we know where we were.
2: Yeah.
1: I know exactly where I was when Dale Earnhardt died. That was mm-hmm. an absolutely horrific crash, but it didn't look terrible.
0: It didn't. You're right.
1: And yet it was awful when mm-hmm. you started to break it down. So that's a bummer way to start the Memorial Day weekend. And hopefully we all as just human beings get some answers because it's not supposed to happen at 41.
0: No, I know. Not at all. Not at all.
1: All right, let's go to a little bit more positivity.
0: All right, I'm ready.
1: Brewers, Dodgers this weekend at AmFam Field. We swept the Dodgers in the regular season last year, and then they curb stomped us in the NLCS.
0: Yeah. Yeah.
1: Okay, maybe that wasn't so positive. Let me try.
0: So we are out for revenge is what you're saying, right?
1: Yeah, well, but it's an interesting piece because last year during the regular season, the Brewers beat them all the games they played. And so we went in the playoffs going, hey, we beat you every game we played you. Uh-huh. So they're like, yeah, that's cute.
2: And then,
0: Right.
1: So we'll see what we can learn from this weekend. But there's a piece of baseball that's a little broken where the big teams like LA and the Yankees and to some extent the Cubs have all of this money. I mean, they're paying Shohei Ohtani, who is the greatest baseball player of all time, potentially. So he's coming to AmFam Field this weekend. Go watch. Hopefully he doesn't hit a bunch of home runs on us, but he's an absolutely incredible athlete. And tonight is boy band night.
2: Boy band night.
0: Nice.
1: Yeah.
2: Fun.
1: I know. So I think we'd be lying to ourselves if there's not a crossover between people that are our age and country music. And we can all admit that we watched TRL back in the day. I mean, it is what it is.
0: Right.
1: Our childhood went from, what was it? I mean, Shania Twain and Garth Brooks to Eminem and My Bum Is On Your Lips. Happy Friday, everybody.
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What do you think the ladies are going to be like in July when Riley Green comes to the Rush Center? Crazy. Probably flying solo. Guys, be on high alert. Here he is with Change My Mind on Y100.

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Wild is her from Corey Kent on Y100. Still trying to make me VIP going on yet today to Crossroads 41 in Oshkosh. Remember, we got names coming up yet this afternoon at 11. Well, late this morning and later this afternoon, too. After 5 is when you find out if you had that 1 in 3 chance of getting upgraded to VIP thanks to Ho-Chunk Gaming Wittenberg.

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0: Kane Brown with Woman on your home for country and fun, Y100. It's Rachel Chase. 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
0: This Memorial Day weekend is shaping up to look pretty good weather-wise. Partly sunny, a high near 64 today. Tonight, mostly cloudy, down to 47. Tomorrow, mostly cloudy, a slight chance of showers with a high of 66. Sunday, mostly cloudy, a high near 76. And for Memorial Day, mostly sunny and a high of 82. Green Bay 56, Appleton 58, and Oshkosh 56. Here's Jordan Davis.

well yesterday when I was talking about placing bets, how many times I was going to cry this weekend or when I would cry. If you guessed before 10 a.m. on Friday morning, because I'm dealing with my niece graduating tonight, you would have been right.

Chris Lane is coming to Titletown on Saturday, June 6th, and it is a free show, good for all ages. And I have a way for you to win a gift card to spend there. Coming up next on Y100. Oh, no.

0: Tucker Wetmore with Brunette on Y100. It's Rachel Chase, and we are going to have so much fun this summer. 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

Is margarita the drink of choice for the upcoming weekend? I think for him, he'd have to be some whiskey for me, the way my throat's feeling. 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Boots off, John Party. It's Y100.

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2: 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They love their jobs.
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1: 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He gets mixed reviews. I personally love him. Stephen Wilson Jr. Here's Gary.

0: Bailey Zimmerman Chevy Silverado on Y100. It's Rachel Chase. Closing in on 11 o'clock already. I just did a hot lap around the building. Had to refresh my teeth because I'm really trying to suck that down to combat whatever I got going on. Allergies happens this time of year every year. But yeah, I did a hot lap around the building and looking pretty scarce already. People heading out for the long weekend. A lot of people going up north, traveling. Graduation's all I got on the agenda for this weekend. I'm one of those people that I don't, Memorial Day weekend, Labor Day weekend, I don't really go anywhere, even though it's a long weekend. I just like to spend the extra day doing stuff at home. But please do not be one of the people, the 46% of U.S. adults who didn't know what the primary reason for observing Memorial Day is. So just keep that in mind as we have this long weekend.
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0: Partly sunny and high of 64 today. Tonight, mostly cloudy, down to 47. Tomorrow, mostly cloudy. Slight chance of showers and a high of 66 for Sunday. Mostly cloudy, a high of 76. And Memorial Day on Monday, mostly sunny, a high of 82. Green Bay 58, Appleton 60, and Oshkosh 58. Here's Ella Langley.

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1: That we do. So I am looking for Isabella Banky of Sabisky to call me back at 920-465-1003. 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

20 cigarettes from Morgan Wallen on Y100. Congratulations to Pam in Clintonville. She got that $25 gift card to Title Town. More ways to win all the time in all sorts of fun ways right here on Y100.

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1: Hi, this is Isabella. I called because my name was called.
0: Isabella, I'll tell you, I was getting a little nervous.
1: I know, I'm at work, so I was just trying to sneak away to be able to call you guys.
0: Because I was like, oh no, is Isabella going to be the one who doesn't call back and loses out on these tickets?
1: No, I called.
0: Well, you made it, Isabella, with a few minutes to spare, but you are going to Crossroads 41 with a pair of three-day general admission tickets coming your way.
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1: That sounds great. Thank you.
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Eric Church with Round Here Buzz on your home for country and fun. It's Y100. Ready to roll into the weekend. I know you feel me. Hudson Westbrook, it's painted you pretty.

0: Callbacks. We have one more name that we're going to be calling for this contest. And then we'll find out who gets upgraded to VIP. Happening after 5 o'clock with Hannah. Keep in mind that if you don't win, hope you do, that if you don't win tickets with Make Me VIP, you're still going to want to get the tickets as soon as you can. Because prices are increasing on June 5th at noon. So, I mean, wait until tomorrow, at least. 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Because you don't want to miss out. It is going to be one of the biggest events of the summer. And it's not too early to start planning for August. We know how fast the summer will go by.
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0: Weather-wise, looking pretty good for the long weekend. Partly sunny, a high of 64 this afternoon. Tonight, mostly cloudy, down to 47. Tomorrow, mostly cloudy, warmer with a high of 66. There is a slight chance of a shower. But Sunday and Monday, mostly cloudy, a high near 76. And mostly sunny, a high of 82. So it'll end positively. 60 right now in Green Bay, 61 in Appleton, and 59 in Oshkosh.

Jason Aldean with Don't Tell On Me, Y100. Rachel Chase, here's of Jason Aldean, one of our headliners for Crossroads 41. Still doing Make Me VIP throughout the day. Isabella made me nervous, but she

0: Hey, y'all, this is Megan Maroney, and this is my song, Medicine. Medicine is a song I wrote with some of my favorite people about giving a guy a taste of their own medicine.
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0: It's noon. You're working, but this song says otherwise. Welcome to the Lunchtime Happy Hour. Here's today's drinking song with Steve Davis on Y100.
1: You cannot go wrong with a Toby Keith song to kick off the Lunch Hour Happy Hour here on Y100 for a Friday. Let's do this, Toby.

Morgan Wallen on Y100, this I got better, and he actually quietly paid for the funeral of a young fan last August. Met the boy 2 months prior and gave him the VIP treatment at his show, including limo transportation. Apparently the boy's mom shared Morgan's kindness in an update. Good for you, Morgan. Appreciate that. Jordan Davis, John Party coming up. This is Riley Green on Y100.

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We're drinking beer, talking God, amen, on the Lunchtime Happy Hour here at Y100. It's brought to you by Pullman's at Trolley Square and Good Company, downtown Appleton. Thanks for being part of the lunch hour today. Here's John Morgan.

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That's Riley Green on Y100. Or I guess they call him coaches, don't they? He'll coach on The Voice coming up this fall. Riley Green and Steve Davis keeping the hits coming for you. Vincent Mason is on Y100.

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100, Be Her, that's Ella Langley. And she shared a very empowering message to women in a recent interview. She said, quote, tough girls don't have to say they're tough. She hopes to uplift and relate to women in her music, too. She said, I don't want to write songs that are just about me. I want it to mean something for people a couple different ways. I think she's done that and then some so far in her career. From Ella to Keith Urban.

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2: We have made it to the long holiday weekend. What up? Happy Friday. It is Hannah. And, you know, I think I decided to start celebrating Memorial Weekend early by drinking 17 pounds of wine last night. So you're lucky I'm here, honestly. It's been touch and go a little bit today, man. Hit your late 30s and it's rough on these streets. But we're here. Happy Friday. The sun is shining. We are very excited to be going into a long weekend and very excited to have one more name to give away for our Make Me a VIP. Who's it going to be? Is it going to be you? Let's find out.
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2: Let's do it. Edward Egan. Egan? Edward, I apologize, but if you live in Omro and your last name is E-G-A-N, it's your time, buddy. You got to give me a call, 465-1003. You have 10 minutes to give me a call. We will get you 3-day passes into Crossroads 41, and you are going to be in to be upgraded to those VIP tickets. So Edward Egan, that's what we're going to go with, of Omro. Edward of Omro, you're up, 465-1003. It's Y100, Kane Brown, a woman, coming after Luke.

0: Jordan Davis, I Ain't Saying on Y100. We're just in the nick of time. The phone is ringing for our Make Me a VIP. Hello, is this Edward?
1: This is.
0: Edward! Hey, congratulations. We're going to send you to Crossroads 41.
1: Awesome. Thank you.
0: You are so welcome. That is going to be a really fun weekend. Jason Aldean, Lainey Wilson, Zach Brown Band. So enjoy the festival, okay?
1: Awesome. Thank you very much.
0: You are very welcome, and you are our last winner. So what is your number one station for country and fun?
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100. I need to know if there are other people out there that cry at award show speeches, like when they watch award shows. Because the ACMs were on this past Sunday. Parker McCollum won for Album of the Year. Literally cried during his speech. I mean, you could just tell he was so grateful. He thanked his wife, who's super pregnant. So cute. Teary is now. This one's called Killing Me on Y100.

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Russell Dickerson. That is Worth Your Wild on Y100, where these guys and Low Cash are up to something. Do you see they're changing all their social media? What's happening? It's Parmalee on Y100.

get drunk on the plane, take a little nap. Love that for you. It is Y100. My name is Hannah. We've got Corey Kent and Co Wetzel by request. Rocky Mountain Low coming after Riley and Ella on Y100.

Well, and under, speaking of Jason Aldean, he was at a big event in Nashville last night. A lot of people were, and we're going to talk about what it is in my Dirty on the 30 coming up right around 3:30. Right now, it's Shaboozy and Jelly Roll with Amen.

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1: 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Big thanks to our friends at Rustic Retreat Furniture for making it happen. Hey, big congratulations to Kane Brown. His bar is officially open in Nashville. So his bar is right downtown. It's called Kane Brown's on Broadway. And it looks like he had quite the turnout for the party that happened last night. So it was open to the public today. However, he had, you know, like a friends and family party at it last night. The Aldeans were there. Patrick Mahomes was there. Chris Young, pretty much like every artist that I feel like Kane Brown is friends with was at this event. Some NFL players were there as well. He posted a video of all of the celebs who were there to his Instagram and also gave us a sneak peek inside. It looks amazing. So, you know, very well deserved. Kane Brown is a hardworking guy and he's just like the best ever. So it's a really cool thing for him and his family to get to say that they done did it now. So if you want to go see that video, he did post it to his Instagram. And if you're going to Nashville anytime soon, you got to go check out Kane Brown's on Broadway. I will be back with more of What is Dirty on the 30 for you coming up around 5:30. Again, thanks to Rustic Retreat Furniture.
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Jackson Dean going to be there this summer. 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

0: That is Low Cash with Wrong Hearts on Y100. We're just a little bit ago. I said how they seem to be up to something with Parmalee, which if they're going to be releasing a song together, can we talk about how amazing that's going to be? Low Cash and Parmalee, two of our favorite groups. And they're actually all going to be here this summer. Not together, but separately. We have Parmalee at Freedom Country Fest, June 12th. It's my birthday weekend. No big deal. If you want to come spend my birthday with me. And then Low Cash going to be here with Billy Currington with the Greenville Lions. So we have details on all those shows at WNCY.com if you want to go and check it out.
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2: Tonight, a low of 53 degrees, cloudy and 66. Tomorrow, it starts to warm up. Sunday with a high of 79, 85 for Memorial Day on Monday. Boat Day. It is 65 at Y100 with Riley Green.

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0: like every day I say.
1: Well, and under, there's a story going viral of an Amazon driver, I guess, just quit mid-shift and started, like, throwing packages. I would figure that out so quickly. Anyone else just, like, literally wait for their Amazon packages to get delivered? It tells you how many stops there are now. I'd be tracking that so fast. It is Wabanunder, Jason Aldean coming up for more.

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100 with Bailey Zimmerman. He released his version of a Hannah Montana song today and posted an Instagram video photoshopping his face on Hannah Montana's body. It's quite hilarious if you haven't seen it. It is 100 with ZocTop's latest. This one is called South of Sanity.

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0: John Morgan, that is Kid Myself on Y100. We're Nico Moon, going to be in Milwaukee playing the rave in September, and you can win tickets. 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
0: Tonight, going to see a low 53 degrees, cloudy tomorrow with a high of 66, 79 on Sunday, and 86 on Monday. It is 65 at Y100 with Tucker Wetmore.

0: call our final VIP upgrade for Crossroads 41. And it is a Friday going into a holiday weekend, so we're going to see if they answer.
1: I'd be shook. Let's find out.
2: Hi, you breached Isabel Banky. Sorry I couldn't get to the phone right now, but leave a message and I'll get back to you as soon as possible. Thank you.
0: Isabella, girl, it is Hannah from Y100 calling. Listen, don't feel bad about not answering. It's a holiday weekend. I get it. But I did want to call to let you know that you are our VIP winner for Crossroads 41. So we're going to upgrade those tickets for you. And we will see you in August. No need to call me back. We'll get all your info in the system. So have a good holiday weekend. Thanks for listening. Bye.
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0: Crime reports so ridiculous, they have to be local. It's Y100's Why Would You Do That? With Hannah.
1: And it's the last of the week. We've got a holiday weekend that we are going into, so who knows? Who knows what the heck is going to happen? If you see anything, thanks to Habish, Habish, and Rotier, make sure to send it my way this weekend so we can talk about it on a Tuesday. So, shout out to whoever was cooking steak last night for dinner. Looks like they weren't doing a very good job because there was a fire alarm going off for about an hour, they're saying. And then it was reported that the tenant was cooking steak. Clearly cooking it too long. That is like, forget medium rare. That's a very well done steak right there. We had some animal issues today. I don't know what's going on with all the animals, but once again in Sheboygan, we had people rescuing ducks in the, what is that thing called? Like the sewer? Do you remember a couple weeks ago we were talking about that? I just love that people are helping. Thank you for doing that. We also had a possum that had quote unquote fallen into a hole and can't get out. When I read that, does anyone else think of that commercial? Like, help, I've fallen, I can't get up. But it looks like someone did indeed help it. I want to know like what kind of hole this possum was stuck in though. Intriguing. And speaking of being stuck, it's been a minute, guys. But guess who got stuck in an elevator in Sheboygan? Yeah, that's right. I don't know who it was, but someone indeed did around 2 o'clock today. So not like the best way to start the weekend, but, you know, we can't go this long without having someone get stuck. So thank you to that person for doing it for us. That's all we have time for. We will be back with more on it Tuesday. 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

0: Vincent Mason, it's Wish You Well on Y100. My name is Hannah, and you know what? I do wish you well. I wish you a well weekend. I hope that you have a good one. I am heading out of here for the weekend, so we'll be back on Tuesday. But hey, if you're going to be at Celebrate to Pier this weekend, you may or may not find me behind the bar in the Lions Club tent on Sunday. My friends and I do the bartending thing every year. I'm already stressed. Counting cash is really hard. So if you do come and get drinks for me and I give you the wrong amount back, like, I apologize. I'm just doing my best. Okay, so have a good weekend. See you at Celebrate. Enjoy going up north, whatever you're doing. And I will talk to you next week. Bye.
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Megan Maroney, Beautiful Things on Y100. How's it going? Happy Friday. Sean here checking in. Happy Memorial Day weekend eve. Well, the kickoff to it, at least. Let me know what you got going on this weekend. Anything fun? 31003 is the number to text me at. Coming up, I've got Tucker Wetmore, Russell Dickerson, and Justin Moore. Right now, it's Thomas Rhett with Jordan Davis, because it really ain't a bad life.

0: Green, Change My Mind on Y100. Oh yeah, Russell Dickerson, Blue Tacoma is coming your way in just a little bit. And with it being summertime, that means a lot of concerts, like a lot of concerts. But maybe not enough cash, right? 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

Hudson Westbrook painted you pretty on Y100. You can catch this fella at Summerfest with Jelly Roll. 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They'll be there July the 4th. 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

Jordan Davis, Turn This Truck Around on Y100. 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